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5: 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I'm red and I'm ready to roll.
6: 와. What are you? Oh, I love it. But you would be more exciting if you were red. Awesome. Oh, I'm going to call you Redora. Hey, come back, Redora. I want to show you all the red things I've made. Oh, Redora. Redora. Oh, where'd you go? Redora.
7: Blue. Cool. Blue. Perfect for a relaxing day. Huh? Oh, hello. I don't remember colouring you. But blue suits you. I'm going to call you Bluesy. Wait here. Let me get you something to sit on. Blue. Here you go, Bluesy. You can sit up. Huh? Bluesy? Where'd you go? Bluesy? Where's Bluesy gone? Here, Bluesy, Bluesy, Bluesy! Bluesy?
6: Redora! Where are you? Oh, hey, Blue! Have you seen Redora?
7: Redora? Who's that?
6: Only the cutest, reddest little thing ever! She's my new friend.
7: Hey, I'm looking for my new friend too. She's called Bluesy, you know. Because she's blue? Since we're both looking, shall we look together?
6: Oh, great idea! Follow me! Maybe this way!

0: Blue?
1: Hey, Bluesy! There you are!
0: But where did Redora go? Now she's red!
1: Huh? Back to blue? Wow! Red and blue! Cool!
2: I'm yellow! Huh? Yelani, there you are! I've been looking all over for you! Thanks for finding my new friend!
0: Your new friend? What's going on? Why does Redora keep changing colour?
1: Yeah, one minute she's blue, then... Hey! She's gone! Hey, Bluesy, Bluesy, Bluesy!
0: Where did she go?
3: Where did who go?
2: Wowzers!
0: I didn't see you there!
3: Sorry, didn't mean to scare you. Who are you looking for?
2: Our new animal friend.
3: Oh, have you seen her?
0: An animal?
3: Oh, I love animals. What does she look like?
0: Well, she's small and cute and sometimes she's red.
1: Yeah, but sometimes she's blue.
2: And other times she's yellow.
0: Small, cute and changes colour.
3: Oh, do you mean this little one?
1: Bluesy! You found Bluesy!
2: See? She did it again! She changed colour!
3: Yep, that's what she does. Sometimes it's to hide herself. And sometimes it's to stand out. And sometimes it's to show how she feels. Blue means she's relaxed.
0: Well, if she always changes colour, I guess I can't call her Redora anymore.
1: Or Bluesy either.
2: Oh, how about Redora, Bluesy, Yelani Green?
3: I think she prefers to be called Chameleon.
1: Then that's what we'll call her.
0: Red Chameleon!
2: Yellow Chameleon!
1: Blue

0: What fun! That was fabulous! Funny? Are you two okay? Fantastic! An alien! I'm F. What's your name?
1: Frozen paper, so you're frozen. For this one, I'm going to see what the whistling paper for a bite of photo for you. What's the difference between a little for a bite of... Fred!
0: This is Fred! He's my new friend!
2: Cup of tea, Mr. Fred?
0: Where are you from, Fred?
2: What?
0: I think he wants to go home.
2: But he's trapped.
0: I could fly Fred home. It'll be fun. Forward to the furthest frontiers of space.
2: They're too heavy.
0: Feeling faint. Oh, gosh. I've failed. But I'm not finished. Fear not, Fred. We'll find a way to get you home. Fog. Where are you, Fred?
1: Idiot, yep.
0: Ah, found you. You're not Fred.
1: No.
0: But you could do a favor for me. Fantastic, Fred.
2: There you two are. We saw you were having trouble, so we brought the troops.
0: Fellow Alpha Blocks, we must find a way to help our friend Fred fly home. Now follow me.
3: Fun.
0: This is fun.
3: We're flying.
0: Not high enough. I can help.
4: 물속에 들어가면

0: think if the water is warm, they'll stay longer. They're so funny.
1: Inside the European Union, your license is worth like 1 year or something like that, or like?
2: No, usually it's 10 years.
1: Okay, so then. So you mean you can drive 10 years with your Italian license, or?
2: Yeah. Now they'll give me Spanish one.
3: 저희도 이제 스페인에서 이민자이기 때문에 서로 비슷한 고민들도 있고 또 같은 나이의 아이들도 있어가지고 공유하는 부분이 많아서 가끔 만나서 이야기를 하고 아이들끼리도 잘 놀기 때문에 이런 자리를 마련하는 것 같아요. 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
3: Okay, so we'll see. Maybe we can taste them. Yeah. 지금 밖에서 놀고 있어요. 우리 저 있네요.
0: So nice. Your father looks so young.
5: Does your father do sports? What does he do?
0: He has this crazy posture and everything. Like your routine, like what is your routine of the skin?
3: I mean, I use a lot of like those Korean creams.
0: Okay. I'm gonna take my phone and take notes. I do from Naoko and I will do also from Kemi. How do you spell this? Ma? Ka. Ma with K.
3: Actually, this one I was about to recommend my parents, but anyway, you take this and then try tonight. Oh. But this one, I have plenty.
0: I have so many like these wrinkles from smiling, but I cannot do anything about them. I put like everything. I should go to Korea for like 6 months and come back looking 50 years younger. Well, not 50, but.
6: Your
7: 요즘 음식을 한 불로 오면 안 돼.

0: Oh, there is like a cheese version. I didn't even know there is a cheese version.
1: Oh,
2: come, come.
3: Tortita de patatas.
0: This is probably Ivan's favorite food, and well, but I love it too. It's so good.
2: This is my mom.
4: Hello.
2: Oh, nice to meet you. Eric, where are you gonna sit?
5: It's so tender, no inside. It's very crispy. Yeah, crispy outside and very tender inside.
6: 애들 거의 다 먹었어.
7: 그 봐, 감자 거기에 이게 많이 들어가더라고. 은근히 많이 들어간다니까, 양이. 알바도 잘 먹지, 치즈 들어가니까.
5: Oh, guys, as always. I want to invite you guys to our place. It's just, I need to think how to organize best. Can you share me also the concept of the shop? That
2: yes,
5: you said
2: yes,
5: in Madrid,
2: yes,
5: where you go.
2: Yes.
8: How are you to go?

0: I'm Jane Poynter, and I was one of the people who designed Biosphere 2. And then I was lucky enough to be one of the 8 people to live inside it for the very first mission for 2 years and 20 minutes.
1: I take my last breaths of this atmosphere knowing that I will take breaths from a different atmosphere from all of you for 2 years.

0: 실내 기압이 안전 수치를 초과했습니다. 폐를 찾아 숨통을 틔우세요.
1: So we used planet Earth as the model. And we used the biomes of planet Earth that have the most biodiversity because that would then help us maintain all of the cycles inside biosphere 2. They all worked together because they were all connected in the same atmosphere. They were connected with the same hydrological cycle.

0: and the savannah, who was a biologist and a marine biologist and ecologist and agriculture. So it was a really broader, and then of course a doctor. So they were very specific when we were in here to the types of jobs that we were actually doing while we were in here.
1: 어이구, 오, 그러네. 퍼즐을 저기다 붙이는 건가?
2: 네 개의 퍼즐을 맞추면 문이 열린다고 했죠.
0: The basement below all the vibrant greenery would be packed with equipment that we named the Technosphere. Yeah, I would expect a chemist who would also have some physics background to understand how that all works, and that when you enclose air in a container like this, that expansion and contraction has to go somewhere.
3: 온도를 높이면 얘가 풍선이 부풀어 오르는 것처럼 뜨거운 데 되면 그렇게 부풀 것 같아요.
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0: I mean, it is very weird to go walking into the lungs when the biosphere is truly sealed.
1: 예! 우와!
0: I think that most people go into the lung and go, what is this? Because it's just so otherworldly. So no, I don't think most people figure it out. 15 steel panels that connects these flexible membranes to the rest of the biosphere. And this big steel panel weighs 15 tons, and it's held up by air. So the lungs are like bellows. So they grow bigger and they grow smaller. And that's really important with a structure that is as sealed as tightly as biosphere too. And so when it heats up during the day, we're in the desert, and it cools down at night, that air expands and contracts, and that needs to go somewhere. Otherwise, it would explode the building if you didn't build this hugely strong structure. So instead, we have the lungs that are the bellows that literally grow during the day and shrink as the atmosphere cools.
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0: He was like prescribing things. I loved it. He was like absorbing the information and then prescribing the Yeah, it's like a doctor. I thought it was awesome.
7: A little late. The Korean doctor to Roy.
0: Well, sure, because when Roy went into the biosphere, he was a world renowned pathologist, doctor. But his personal goal was to go into the biosphere as a

scientist and come out as an artist. And so he had a lot of different projects that he was doing, some artistic projects that he was doing inside the biosphere. And that's very similar to the doctor that in the show.

0: 밤이 되니까.
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4: So each one of us took turns cooking. And we cooked for 24 hours, so three meals. You know, but when you're cooking outside here, you go to your cupboard and you get all your herbs and your spices and a little soy and a little salt. We had none of that. None of that. And so when you're cooking the same ingredients over and over again, sweet potatoes, rice, beans, veggies, all wonderful ingredients, but always the same.
5: 금귤이 있다. 괜찮다. 이거 한 다발을. 아, 이거 뭐 따도 되는 건가? 먹어도 되는 건가?
4: So remember, we were in here and we didn't have anything sweet. And so even in our breakfast, we would have the porridge, and then we always would put fruit in it to make it sweet. It actually turned out really well. It was good. And then, of course, with the goats, we got a lot of milk and a bit of cheese from the goats. So we were able to figure out how to make it pretty tasty, but it was challenging sometimes. We had to really get creative in how to make it good. A lot of chilies. We did grow chilies.
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4: They were a saving grace. They helped make a lot of not so tasty food. Tasty.
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4: Yeah, I think insects are a great source of protein. I would assume that they use a lot less water. They use, you know, all of that, right, Dean? I think it's going to be a little while before everybody embraces eating mealworms.
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9: Do you think you would have?
4: Yeah, for sure. I think we would have. We didn't have mealworms. We only had cockroaches, and you can't eat cockroaches. So we fed them to the chickens, and even the chickens wouldn't eat the cockroaches.
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8: 이름하여.

0: A very large part of planet Earth is covered in water, ocean. When we were building Biosphere 2 and imagining it as a model of planet Earth, we had to include an ocean. And the coral reef is an area of extraordinary biodiversity. And so it was just the natural thing to do was to include a coral reef inside Biosphere 2.
1: 아, 여기가 랩이구나.
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0: I mean, corals are important for several reasons. I mean, they're sequestering a lot of carbon. They're cleaning a lot of water. They have a lot of biodiversity. They're To a degree, they are nurseries for big fish. And so studying corals is incredibly important, you know, because it's really telling us a lot about the health of the oceans.

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1: So, I think that space exploration is a critical part of who we are as humans. We've always explored beyond. We've always moved beyond the island that we live on to go around the planet and find other places that we can inhabit. I think it's a natural thing for us to do.
2: 깜짝 선물을 드립니다. 오!
1: I certainly am excited about the idea. What I'm particularly excited about, though, is how it impacts us all here on planet Earth as well.
3: 어? 방청.
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3: 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And I think that is really important. I think, you know, the collaboration among people is so exceptionally important now.
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2: 잘 가!
3: The process of healing the soil, I mean, it's a long process. The soil, the top part of the soil is in part where that recycling is happening, where you're taking the plants that have died and now they've got to release their nutrients so that new plants can grow. That's all happening in the topsoil. All of that is going on there. It's how the water is retained and doesn't run off. So for so many reasons, the fertility and the stability of our planet, we have to have topsoil. That's sort of how ecosystems work. Researchers come here with the dreams of living on another planet. At some point, they realize something really important. The way we will live on Mars one day is the same way that we must learn to live on Earth, right here, right now. So this is an incredibly rare planet that is incredibly abundant. I mean, the abundance on this planet is magnificent.

0: See the 나무? Yeah. You see the little butterfly?
1: Yeah.
0: See the butterfly? Look at the flowers.
1: Huh?
0: Look at the flowers.
1: Look. Oh.

0: At last, the fatal day had come. It was a clear, steel-blue day. Ahab leaned over the side and watched his shadow in the water. That glad, happy air, that winsome sky, did at last stroke and caress him. The stepmother world, so long cruel, forbidding, now threw affectionate arms round his stubborn neck, and did seem to joyously sob over him, as if over one, that however willful and erring, she could yet find it in her heart to save and to bless. From beneath his slouched hat, Ahab dropped a tear into the sea. Since striking his first whale at 18, Ahab had spent 40 years in continual pursuit of the whale. The sea was pitiless, and for 40 years he had made war on the horrors of the deep. When he thought of this life he had led, it had been nothing but the desolation of solitude. Starbuck saw the old man.
1: Starbuck!
2: Sir, what a 40 years fool. Fool, old fool, has old Ahab been. Why this strife and the chase? Close! Stand close to me, Starbuck. Let me look into a human eye. It is better than to gaze into sea or sky. I see my wife and my child in thine eye. No, no, stay on board, on board! Lower not when I do. When branded Ahab gives chase to Moby Dick, that hazard shall not be thine.
1: No, no! Not with the faraway home I see in that eye.
2: Oh, my captain, why should anyone give chase to that hatted fish?
1: Away with me! Let us fly these deadly waters! Let us home! This instant let me...

0: all to the court.
1: But Ahab's glance was averted. Like a blighted fruit tree, he shook and cast his last cindered apple to the soil. Ahab crossed the depth to gaze over on the other side. But started at two reflected, fixed eyes in the water there. Vidala was motionlessly leaning over the same rail. That night, in the midwatch, Ahab suddenly thrust out his face and snuffed up the sea air fiercely. He declared that a whale must be near. Soon, that peculiar odor, sometimes to a great distance given forth by the living sperm whale, was palpable to all the watch.
2: T'gallant sails! Stun sails! Alow and aloft and on both sides!
1: All sail being set, Ahab was hoisted up to the main royal masthead. When but two-thirds of the way aloft, he raised a gull-like cry in the air.
2: There she blows! There she blows! A hump like a snow hill! It is Moby Dick! It is Moby Dick!
1: The men on deck rushed to the rigging to behold the famous whale they had so long been pursuing. The whale was seen some miles ahead, at every roll of the sea, revealing his high, sparkling hump, and regularly jutting his silent spout into the air.
2: He is heading straight to leeward, sir! Boats! Boats!
1: At once, all the boats but Starbucks were dropped, and Ahab headed the onset. At length, the breathless hunter came so nigh his seemingly unsuspecting prey that his entire dazzling hump was distinctly visible, sliding along the sea as if an isolated thing, and continually set in a revolving ring of finest, fleecy, greenish foam. He saw the vast, involved wrinkles of the slightly projecting head beyond. Soon, the forepart of Moby Dick slowly rose from the water. For an instant, his whole body formed a high arch, like Virginia's natural bridge. And warningly, waving his bannered flukes in the air, the grand god revealed himself, sounded, and went out of sight. Yet it was only an instant, as Ahab peered down into the depths. Two long, crooked rows of white, glistening teeth suddenly rose from the undiscoverable bottom. It was Moby Dick's open mouth and scrolled jaw. The whale, obliquely lying on his back, in the manner of a biting shark, slowly and feelingly taking its bows full within his mouth, bit the craft completely in twain.

0: Moby Dick soon resumed his horizontal attitude and swam swiftly round and round the wrecked crew. Meantime, from the beginning, all this had been described from the ship's mastheads.
1: Let's go!
0: And she had borne down upon the scene. The Pequod's prows were pointed. And breaking up the charmed circle, she effectually parted the white whale from his victim. As he sullenly swam off, the boats flew to the rescue. With a yet deeper gloom

0: settling over his face, Ahab cried out to the crew.
1: Men, this gold is mine, for I earned it. But I shall let it abide here till the white whale is dead. And then, whosoever of ye first raises him, upon the day he shall be killed, this gold is that man's. And if on that day I shall again reduce him, then 10 times its sum shall be divided among all of ye. Away now.
0: By this time, the frenzies of the chase had worked the crew bubblingly up, like old wine worked anew.
2: There she blows! She blows!
3: Less than a mile ahead, Moby Dick suddenly burst into view.
0: With his immeasurable bravados, the white whale tossed himself, salmon-like, to heaven. In those moments, the torn, enraged waves he shakes off seem his mane.
4: Mr. Starman, the ship is thine. Keep away from the boats, but keep near them.
2: Lower all!
0: As if to strike a quick terror into them, by this time being the first assailant himself, Moby Dick had turned and was now coming for the three crews. Heedless of the irons darted at him from every boat, Moby Dick seemed only intent on annihilating every last plank of which those boats were made. At last, the white whale so crossed and recrossed, and in a thousand ways entangled, the slack of the three lines now fast to him. Only one thing could be done. Seizing the boat knife, Ahab cut the line. That instant, the white whale made a sudden rush among the remaining tangles of the other lines. By so doing, irresistibly dragged the more involved boats of Stub and Flask towards his flukes, dashed them together like two rolling husks on a surf-beaten beach, and then, diving down into the sea, disappeared in a boiling maelstrom. Then, a moment later, Ahab's yet unstricken boat seemed drawn up towards heaven by invisible wires. As, arrow-like, shooting perpendicularly from the sea, the white whale dashed his broad forehead against its bottom and sent it, turning over and over, into the air. And as if satisfied that his work for that time was done, Moby Dick pushed his pleated forehead through the ocean, trailing after him the intertangled lines. Ahab could not stand by himself. His ivory leg had been snapped off, leaving but one short, sharp splinter.
4: Surely I have not seen him yet. Missing?
0: Fadala, Ahab's harpooner, was nowhere to be seen.
5: Aye, sir, caught among the tangles of your line. I thought I saw him dragging under.
0: Fadala had prophesied that he would go before Ahab. But he was to be seen again before Ahab could perish. How's that?
4: There's a riddle now might baffle all the lawyers backed by the ghosts of the whole line of judges. I'll solve it, though.
6: When dusk descended, the whale was still in sight to leeward.